0: return September 8th at 10 cents per liter on gasoline and 4 cents per liter on diesel. Finance Canada has not said whether the relief will be extended. Airdrie dog owners are being reminded to watch for foxtail barley. The native grass has seeds that can dry out, break away, and become embedded in a pet's fur, paws, mouth, eyes, or nose. The city recommends avoiding foxtail patches where possible and checking pets after walks. Owners are also advised to contact a veterinarian if they notice anything unusual after possible contact. Eligible Alberta families are scheduled to receive the August Canada Child Benefit today. The federal payment goes to qualifying families with children under 18. Some families also have a separate provincial payment coming next week. The Alberta Child and Family Benefit is scheduled for August 27th. The CRA says families should wait 5 business days before calling if a scheduled CCB payment does not arrive. Someone in Alberta may be holding a $1 million Lotto Max ticket. The Western Canada Lottery Corporation says a ticket sold somewhere in the province outside of Calgary and Edmonton won a $1 million Max Millions prize Tuesday night. The ticket matched all 7 winning numbers. The winner has 1 year from the draw date to claim the prize. A new survey suggests grocery costs are still the everyday expense Canadians feel most. Omnisend says 41% of Canadian respondents said groceries feel more out of control than any other daily cost. Statistics Canada also says grocery prices rose faster than the overall inflation rate in July. The survey found many Canadians are also noticing shrinkflation, especially in the grocery aisle. Want the latest local news delivered straight to your inbox? Sign up for daily news on discoverairdrie.com. Canada and the U.S. are working on the final text of a trade agreement that is expected to include U.S. President Donald Trump slashing tariff rates on Canadian goods in exchange for a commitment to restore American liquor to provincial store shelves, among other possible concessions. The late June rainfall and resulting floods left about $2.1 million of damage in Canmore. Viral footage of a social media personality being bitten on the leg by a shark is prompting discussion about a possible rise in the number of attacks among influencers pursuing epic underwater moments with the species.
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0: Team Canada suffered a tough loss yesterday in the Little League World Series, losing to Asia Pacific 7-0. Their next game is on Saturday, and they will be playing the loser of the Australia-Mexico matchup. The Alberta Football League Championship is set for this Saturday at Edgar Athletic Park, with the Calgary Gators taking on the Cold Lake Fighter Jets. Kickoff is set for 4 p.m. Tomorrow, the Toronto Blue Jays start a weekend series visiting the New York Yankees.
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0: We'll have some clouds in the sky tonight with a chance of rain and a risk of thunderstorms after midnight, a low of 8. Tomorrow we'll have a sunny day with some smoke moving in with some light wind, a high of 28. And to start your weekend off on Saturday, it's going to be a really sunny and hot day with a high of 32. 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
2: 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We'll have some clouds in the sky tonight with a chance of rain and a risk of thunderstorms after midnight, a low of 8. Tomorrow we'll have a sunny day with some smoke moving in with some light wind, a high of 28. And to start your weekend off on Saturday, it's going to be a really sunny and hot day with a high of 32. For all your weather and news updates, visit discoverairdrie.com, download our app, or stream us online.
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6: 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We'll have some clouds in the sky tonight with a chance of rain and a risk of thunderstorms after midnight, a low of 8. Tomorrow we'll have a sunny day with some smoke moving in with some light wind, a high of 28. And to start your weekend off on Saturday, it's going to be a really sunny and hot day with a high of 32. 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
4: Hey, it's Justin Crouch from Air Mornings. In case you missed it recently on the show, Josie, you said that you can't look at a PT Cruiser without giggling. Why is that?
5: We absolutely cannot. So back when they first came out, our daughter was probably, I think we figured about 2 or 3 years old, and she was obsessed with them. The only issue we had is she couldn't wrap her head around the PT. It came out as panty. So panty cruiser was born. Every time we saw one, it to this day, it is still a panty cruiser.
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2: 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Airdrie dog owners are being reminded to watch for foxtail barley. The native grass has seeds that can dry out, break away, and become embedded in a pet's fur, paws, mouth, eyes, or nose. The city recommends avoiding foxtail patches where possible and checking pets after walks. Owners are also advised to contact a veterinarian if they notice anything unusual after possible contact. A new survey suggests grocery costs are still the everyday expense Canadians feel most. On the Send says 41% of Canadian respondents said groceries feel more out of control than any other daily cost. Statistics Canada also says grocery prices rose faster than the overall inflation rate in July. The survey found many Canadians are also noticing shrinkflation, especially in the grocery aisle. Want the latest local news delivered straight to your inbox? Sign up for daily news on discoverairdrie.com. Eligible Alberta families are scheduled to receive the August Canada Child Benefit today. The federal payment goes to qualifying families with children under 18. Some families also have a separate provincial payment coming next week. The Alberta Child and Family Benefit is scheduled for August 27th. The CRA says families should wait 5 business days before calling if a scheduled CCB payment does not arrive. Someone in Alberta may be holding a $1 million Lotto Max ticket. The Western Canada Lottery Corporation says a ticket sold somewhere in the province outside of Calgary and Edmonton won a $1 million Max Millions prize Tuesday night. The ticket matched all 7 winning numbers. The winner has 1 year from the draw date to claim the prize. A temporary federal gas tax break is nearing its scheduled end. The federal excise tax on gasoline and diesel has been set at zero since April 20th. Unless Ottawa makes another change, the tax returns September 8th at 10 cents per liter on gasoline and 4 cents per liter on diesel. Finance Canada has not said whether the relief will be extended. Don't miss out on breaking news. Sign up for daily news on discoverairdrie.com and get updates straight to your email. It's fast, easy, and free. The late June rainfall and resulting floods left about $2.1 million of damage in Canmore. Viral footage of a social media personality being bitten on the leg by a shark is prompting discussion about a possible rise in the number of attacks among influencers pursuing epic underwater moments with the species. Canada and the U.S. are working on the final text of a trade agreement that is expected to include U.S. President Donald Trump slashing tariff rates on Canadian goods in exchange for a commitment to restore American liquor to provincial store shelves, among other possible concessions.
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2: We'll have some clouds in the sky tonight with a chance of rain and a risk of thunderstorms after midnight, a low of 8. Tomorrow we'll have a sunny day with some smoke moving in with some light wind, a high of 28. And to start your weekend off on Saturday, it's going to be a really sunny and hot day with a high of 32. For all your weather and news updates, visit discoverairdrie.com, download our app, or stream us online.
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4: 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We'll have some clouds in the sky tonight with a chance of rain and a risk of thunderstorms after midnight, a low of 8. Tomorrow we'll have a sunny day with some smoke moving in with some light wind, a high of 28. And to start your weekend off on Saturday, it's going to be a really sunny and hot day with a high of 32. For all your weather and news updates, visit discoverairdrie.com, download our app, or stream us online.
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4: 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We'll have some clouds in the sky tonight with a chance of rain and a risk of thunderstorms after midnight, a low of 8. Tomorrow we'll have a sunny day with some smoke moving in with some light wind, a high of 28. And to start your weekend off on Saturday, it's going to be a really sunny and hot day with a high of 32. 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

0: watch this trailer in the app, but we couldn't. Couldn't change the language. The trailer was only available to be watched dubbed in German, but the movie was in English. It was a Kevin Costner movie, which, like, it's fine. We ended up watching the movie anyways. We just, well, I guess I can say I just didn't expect that to watch a movie trailer, I would need a few weeks of Duolingo behind me.
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2: 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The federal excise tax on gasoline and diesel has been set at zero since April 20th. Unless Ottawa makes another change, the tax returns September 8th at 10 cents per liter on gasoline and 4 cents per liter on diesel. Finance Canada has not said whether the relief will be extended. Airdrie dog owners are being reminded to watch for foxtail barley. The native grass has seeds that can dry out, break away, and become embedded in a pet's fur, paws, mouth, eyes, or nose. The city recommends avoiding foxtail patches where possible and checking pets after walks. Owners are also advised to contact a veterinarian if they notice anything unusual after possible contact. Eligible Alberta families are scheduled to receive the August Canada Child Benefit today. The federal payment goes to qualifying families with children under 18. Some families also have a separate provincial payment coming next week. The Alberta Child and Family Benefit is scheduled for August 27th. The CRA says families should wait 5 business days before calling if a scheduled CCB payment does not arrive. Someone in Alberta may be holding a $1 million Lotto Max ticket. The Western Canada Lottery Corporation says a ticket sold somewhere in the province outside of Calgary and Edmonton won a $1 million Max Millions prize Tuesday night. The ticket matched all 7 winning numbers. The winner has 1 year from the draw date to claim the prize. A new survey suggests grocery costs are still the everyday expense Canadians feel most. On the Send says 41% of Canadian respondents said groceries feel more out of control than any other daily cost. Statistics Canada also says grocery prices rose faster than the overall inflation rate in July. The survey found many Canadians are also noticing shrinkflation, especially in the grocery aisle. Want the latest local news delivered straight to your inbox? Sign up for daily news on discoverairdrie.com. Canada and the U.S. are working on the final text of a trade agreement that is expected to include U.S. President Donald Trump slashing tariff rates on Canadian goods in exchange for a commitment to restore American liquor to provincial store shelves, among other possible concessions. The late June rainfall and resulting floods left about $2.1 million of damage in Canmore. Viral footage of a social media personality being bitten on the leg by a shark is prompting discussion about a possible rise in the number of attacks among influencers pursuing epic underwater moments with the species.
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2: We'll have some clouds in the sky tonight with a chance of rain and a risk of thunderstorms after midnight, a low of 8. Tomorrow we'll have a sunny day with some smoke moving in with some light wind, a high of 28. And to start your weekend off on Saturday, it's going to be a really sunny and hot day with a high of 32. 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
6: 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We'll have some clouds in the sky tonight with a chance of rain and a risk of thunderstorms after midnight, a low of 8. Tomorrow we'll have a sunny day with some smoke moving in with some light wind, a high of 28. And to start your weekend off on Saturday, it's going to be a really sunny and hot day with a high of 32. For all your weather and news updates, visit discoverairdrie.com, download our app, or stream us online.
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7: 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We'll have some clouds in the sky tonight with a chance of rain and a risk of thunderstorms after midnight, a low of 8. Tomorrow we'll have a sunny day with some smoke moving in with some light wind, a high of 28. And to start your weekend off on Saturday, it's going to be a really sunny and hot day with a high of 32. 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
6: Hey, it's Justin Crouch from Air Mornings, in case you missed it recently on the show. So something that can help at home, if kids aren't afraid, because I know there are kids out there that are afraid, is dogs. They can help reduce stress and help kids cope with struggles amongst their peers. This isn't new information, though, is it? Everybody already knew this. Did they not? The dogs can help reduce stress in, I mean, not even just kids and teens, but people in general, right? What, in other news, grass is green, the sky is blue, and water is wet.
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2: 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Airdrie dog owners are being reminded to watch for foxtail barley. The native grass has seeds that can dry out, break away, and become embedded in a pet's fur, paws, mouth, eyes, or nose. The city recommends avoiding foxtail patches where possible and checking pets after walks. Owners are also advised to contact a veterinarian if they notice anything unusual after possible contact. A new survey suggests grocery costs are still the everyday expense Canadians feel most. Omnisend says 41% of Canadian respondents said groceries feel more out of control than any other daily cost. Statistics Canada also says grocery prices rose faster than the overall inflation rate in July. The survey found many Canadians are also noticing shrinkflation, especially in the grocery aisle. Want the latest local news delivered straight to your inbox? Sign up for daily news on discoverairdrie.com. Eligible Alberta families are scheduled to receive the August Canada Child Benefit today. The federal payment goes to qualifying families with children under 18. Some families also have a separate provincial payment coming next week. The Alberta Child and Family Benefit is scheduled for August 27th. The CRA says families should wait 5 business days before calling if a scheduled CCB payment does not arrive. Someone in Alberta may be holding a $1 million Lotto Max ticket. The Western Canada Lottery Corporation says a ticket sold somewhere in the province outside of Calgary and Edmonton won a $1 million Max Millions prize Tuesday night. The ticket matched all 7 winning numbers. The winner has 1 year from the draw date to claim the prize. A temporary federal gas tax break is nearing its scheduled end. The federal excise tax on gasoline and diesel has been set at zero since April 20th. Unless Ottawa makes another change, the tax returns September 8th at 10 cents per liter on gasoline and 4 cents per liter on diesel. Finance Canada has not said whether the relief will be extended. Don't miss out on breaking news. Sign up for daily news on discoverairdrie.com and get updates straight to your email. It's fast, easy, and free. The late June rainfall and resulting floods left about $2.1 million of damage in Canmore. Viral footage of a social media personality being bitten on the leg by a shark is prompting discussion about a possible rise in the number of attacks among influencers pursuing epic underwater moments with the species. Canada and the U.S. are working on the final text of a trade agreement that is expected to include U.S. President Donald Trump slashing tariff rates on Canadian goods in exchange for a commitment to restore American liquor to provincial store shelves, among other possible concessions.
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2: We'll have some clouds in the sky tonight with a chance of rain and a risk of thunderstorms after midnight, a low of 8. Tomorrow we'll have a sunny day with some smoke moving in with some light wind, a high of 28. And to start your weekend off on Saturday, it's going to be a really sunny and hot day with a high of 32. For all your weather and news updates, visit discoverairdrie.com, download our app, or stream us online.
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5: 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We'll have some clouds in the sky tonight with a chance of rain and a risk of thunderstorms after midnight, a low of 8. Tomorrow we'll have a sunny day with some smoke moving in with some light wind, a high of 28. And to start your weekend off on Saturday, it's going to be a really sunny and hot day with a high of 32. For all your weather and news updates, visit discoverairdrie.com, download our app, or stream us online.
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5: 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We'll have some clouds in the sky tonight with a chance of rain and a risk of thunderstorms after midnight, a low of 8. Tomorrow we'll have a sunny day with some smoke moving in with some light wind, a high of 28. And to start your weekend off on Saturday, it's going to be a really sunny and hot day with a high of 32. For all your weather and news updates, visit discoverairdrie.com, download our app, or stream us online.
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3: 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We'll have some clouds in the sky tonight with a chance of rain and a risk of thunderstorms after midnight, a low of 8. Tomorrow we'll have a sunny day with some smoke moving in with some light wind, a high of 28. And to start your weekend off on Saturday, it's going to be a really sunny and hot day with a high of 32. For all your weather and news updates, visit discoverairdrie.com, download our app, or stream us online.
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6: 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We'll have some clouds in the sky tonight with a chance of rain and a risk of thunderstorms after midnight, a low of 8. Tomorrow we'll have a sunny day with some smoke moving in with some light wind, a high of 28. And to start your weekend off on Saturday, it's going to be a really sunny and hot day with a high of 32. 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
2: 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We'll have some clouds in the sky tonight with a chance of rain and a risk of thunderstorms after midnight, a low of 8. Tomorrow we'll have a sunny day with some smoke moving in with some light wind, a high of 28. And to start your weekend off on Saturday, it's going to be a really sunny and hot day with a high of 32. 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
4: 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We'll have some clouds in the sky tonight with a chance of rain and a risk of thunderstorms after midnight, a low of 8. Tomorrow we'll have a sunny day with some smoke moving in with some light wind, a high of 28. And to start your weekend off on Saturday, it's going to be a really sunny and hot day with a high of 32. For all your weather and news updates, visit discoverairdrie.com, download our app, or stream us online.
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1: 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A sunny day today. Some smoke will move in with some light wind, a high at 28. To start the weekend tomorrow, it's sunny with a high at 32. And Sunday, it's a mix of sun and cloud with a chance of rain and a high at 27. 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
5: 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A sunny day today, some smoke will move in with some light wind, a high at 28. To start the weekend tomorrow, it's sunny with a high of 32. And Sunday, it's a mix of sun and cloud with a chance of rain and a high at 27. 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
2: 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A sunny day today. Some smoke will move in with some light wind, a high of 28. To start the weekend tomorrow, it's sunny with a high of 32. And Sunday, it's a mix of sun and cloud with a chance of rain and a high of 27. For all your weather and news updates, visit discoverairdrie.com, download our app, or stream us online.
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1: 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A sunny day today. Some smoke will move in with some light wind, a high at 28. To start the weekend tomorrow, it's sunny with a high at 32. And Sunday, it's a mix of sun and cloud with a chance of rain and a high at 27. 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
1: 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A sunny day today. Some smoke will move in with some light wind, a high of 28. To start the weekend tomorrow, it's sunny with a high of 32. And Sunday, it's a mix of sun and cloud with a chance of rain and a high of 27. 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
2: 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A sunny day today, some smoke will move in with some light wind, a high at 28. To start the weekend tomorrow, it's sunny with a high at 32. And Sunday, it's a mix of sun and cloud with a chance of rain and a high at 27. 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
4: 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A sunny day today. Some smoke will move in with some light wind, a high at 28. To start the weekend tomorrow, it's sunny with a high of 32. And Sunday, it's a mix of sun and cloud with a chance of rain and a high of 27. 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
1: 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A sunny day today, some smoke will move in with some light wind, a high at 28. To start the weekend tomorrow, it's sunny with a high at 32. And Sunday, it's a mix of sun and cloud with a chance of rain and a high at 27. 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
1: 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A sunny day today. Some smoke will move in with some light wind, a high at 28. To start the weekend tomorrow, it's sunny with a high of 32. And Sunday, it's a mix of sun and cloud with a chance of rain and a high of 27. 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
3: 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A sunny day today, some smoke will move in with some light wind, a high at 28. To start the weekend tomorrow, it's sunny with a high of 32. And Sunday, it's a mix of sun and cloud with a chance of rain and a high of 27. For all your weather and news updates, visit discoverairdrie.com, download our app, or stream us online.

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1: 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And Stella Lefty makes a big leap on the chart with her viral hit. It all goes down this weekend.
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3: 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A sunny day today, some smoke will move in with some light wind, a high at 28. To start the weekend tomorrow, it's sunny with a high of 32. And Sunday, it's a mix of sun and cloud with a chance of rain and a high at 27. For all your weather and news updates, visit discoverairdrie.com, download our app, or stream us online.
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1: 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A sunny day today, some smoke will move in with some light wind, a high at 28. To start the weekend tomorrow, it's sunny with a high at 32. And Sunday, it's a mix of sun and cloud with a chance of rain and a high at 27. 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
2: 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Stevens Backpack Society is getting ready to help local kids head back to class. The group is preparing more than 1,500 backpacks, with as many as 2,000 expected to go out overall. Executive Director Nancy McPhee says more families are looking for help as school supplies get more expensive.
3: As I look at the price of backpacks and the price of items to go in the backpack, that's increased as well. So it's really difficult for families. So I really do wish we could do even more.
2: Volunteers spent the past week packing the bags with supplies from Rocky View School's lists. The Progressive Tory Party has named its candidate for the Calgary Shaw by-election. Calgary teacher Kyle Joseph is running for the party in the September 14th vote. Airdrie Cochrane MLA and party leader Peter Guthrie introduced Joseph, who says his classroom experience will be part of the campaign.
4: Kyle grew up in Calgary. He went to school here. He lives and teaches in this community.
2: Joseph joins UCP, NDP, and Alberta Liberal candidates already in the race. Didsbury's Arena is back for the season. The ice is in at the Didsbury Memorial Complex, and public skating is now underway. The arena is also home to local groups like Minor Hockey, Figure Skating, and the Mountain View Colts. Schedules are available through the town of Didsbury. A federal gas tax break is getting close to its scheduled end. Ottawa has been charging zero federal excise tax on gas and diesel since April. Unless the federal government extends it, the tax does come back September 8th. Finance Canada has not yet said whether the break will continue. Stay ahead of the curve and subscribe to the Daily News on Air 106.1 FM for all the latest local happenings sent directly to your inbox. Nationally, a small plane crash in Prince George has left one person dead. RCMP say the plane made an emergency landing on a city road yesterday and hit at least one vehicle. Mounties say the person who died was inside a vehicle, not the plane. The area is expected to stay closed into today. Neutrogena has posted a response after fans renewed calls for a boycott over Hayden Panettiere. Before her death, she alleged that the brand cut ties with her after she spoke about postpartum depression. Neutrogena has not explained why the partnership ended, but says it made her feel unsupported. And Toronto's WNBA team is learning that mascot launches can be pretty brutal. The Tempo unveiled a Dez and Dot, a snapping turtle, and an Arctic hare. Some fans love the Canadian idea, but others say the designs are not it.
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2: The Toronto Blue Jays brought the bats yesterday. Toronto hit three solo homers and beat the Tampa Bay Rays 5-1 to take the series. Kazuma Okamoto, Nathan Lukes, and Daz Cameron all went deep, while Shane Bieber gave the Jays seven strong innings. They now head to New York for a weekend set with the Yankees. Locally, the Airdrie CFR Bisons have released their U18 AAA schedule. They open preseason play September 7th, then start the regular season September 26th against the Calgary Royals. The Bisons are looking to bounce back after a tough season last year. And the Calgary Stampeders have a quarterback concern. Vernon Adams Jr. left Calgary's loss to BC after hitting his head on the turf. The Stamps fell to 5-5 with the loss.
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5: Definition summer day today. Sunny at a high of 26, dropping to 11 overnight. The sunshine continues tomorrow with a high of 30. Into Sunday, sun cloud mix, high of 26. But a good chance we're going to see some rain into next week, back to sunshine. Right now, partly cloudy and 13.
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0: I'm not the only one who hears Adele in that, right? Like when he gets real high. I'm having the time of my life. That's Benson Boone, though. It's the time of my life. His latest at 6:07, Air 106, Air Mornings. I'm Justin Crouch. It's clear and 11 right now. Looking to reach a high of 26 today, 30 tomorrow. Rain expected on Sunday, but a high of 26, then back to sunshine into next week. On the program for you today, I'm calling it Giveaway Friday because it seems like we're just giving away the farm today. Got a $250 gift card to Rona Plus to give away. Got tickets to Queen, It's a Kind of Magic, at the Grey Eagle to give away today. We're going to help somebody jump the line to go see that show. We've got the movie night out, Landmark Cinemas, tickets and treats up for grabs today. We've got a winner for the weekly prize for Duck Duck Jeep, as well as the cue to text for Duck Duck Jeep that we're going to do this morning. It is Giveaway Friday today. All of that and more for you on the program today. Good morning.
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Friendly reminder, if you see anything on the roads this morning, or even if you just want to reach out and say good morning, you can call or text 403-212-1061. We will have a look at the roads, see what's going on in traffic right after Justin Bieber. Here's What Do You Mean? Air 106.

0: 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I'm Justin Crouch. It's clear and 11 at 6:16. Looking to reach a high of 26 today with sunshine. Sunny and high of 30 tomorrow, 26 on Sunday, even though we're looking at some rain, and then back to sunshine into next week. And highs right around the mid-20s, so I got no complaints there. I do have a question for you, though. Are we still rolling with Hotgust? Is that like the nickname we've decided for, you know, Hot August? Because we had Saugust, which is like a little gross of a nickname, but accurate and fitting and catchy enough. Have we settled on Hotgust, or do you think you can come up with something better than what I came up with? I'm open to suggestions because I don't feel like Hotgust is necessarily the best nickname that we could come up with for a hot August, but I don't know, I'm just smashing words together here. If you've got a better suggestion, I'll take them. 403-212-1061. You can call or text.
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0: 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Even more of a beauty tomorrow, sunny and high of 30 into Sunday, looking like we've got some rain on the way, but a high of 26. Right now, it's clear and 11. 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
1: I'm Anna Frenswich with your local news, streaming now through the Discover Airdrie app. Airdrie Cochrane Emily Peter Guthrie has introduced the progressive Tory candidate for Calgary Shaw. Calgary teacher Kyle Joseph will run for the party in the September 14th by-election. Joseph says his experience as a teacher will be a big part of the campaign.
2: Frontline experience matters. Calgary Shaw deserves an MLA that knows the community.
1: He is one of several candidates running, including nominees from the UCP, NDP, and the Alberta Liberals. Stevens Backpack Society is packing school supplies for local students. The group expects to hand out up to 2,000 backpacks before the new school year. Executive Director Nancy McPhee says the need keeps growing as families deal with higher back-to-school costs.
3: Just a really, really wonderful time of year, helping those kids get to school with the tools they need.
1: Volunteers have been filling the backpacks with supplies students are being asked to bring to school. The rink is ready in Didsbury. The Didsbury Memorial Complex has reopened for public skating and other programs after crews got the ice in for the new season. The arena is used by several local sports groups, including minor hockey, figure skating, and the Mountain View Colts. Schedules are posted through the town. And if you have a dog, foxtail barley is something to watch out for on walks. The city of Airdrie says the drying seeds can stick to a pet's paws, fur, eyes, nose, or mouth. Pet owners are encouraged to avoid patches of foxtail where they can, and they should also check their dogs after walks and call a vet if anything looks wrong. Don't miss out on breaking news. Sign up for the daily news on discoverairdrie.com and get updates sent straight to your email. It's fast, easy, and free. Nationally, one person is dead after a small plane made an emergency landing on a road in Prince George. RCMP say the plane came down yesterday afternoon and two vehicles were involved. Police say the person who died was in one of the vehicles, and the Transportation Safety Board is taking over the investigation. Neutrogena is responding after renewed backlash from fans of Hayden Panettiere. The actor had alleged the company ended her long-running contract after she spoke publicly about postpartum depression. After her death, Neutrogena posted that it understands it made her feel unsupported during a difficult time. And the Toronto's Tempo new mascots are getting a rough welcome online. The WNBA team introduced Dez the Snapping Turtle and Dot the Arctic Hare this week. Some fans say the concept is fine, but the mascot faces are not winning them over.
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1: In the world of sports, the Stampeders are watching Vernon Adams Jr. He left last week's loss to the Lions after hitting his head on the turf. Backup Josh Love finished the game for Calgary. Locally, the Airdrie CFR Bisons have their U18 AAA schedule out. The team starts with five preseason games in September before opening their regular season game against the Calgary Royals. Airdrie will try to climb back up after finishing near the bottom of the South Division last season. And in Major League Baseball, the Blue Jays are leaving Tampa with a series win. Toronto beat the Rays 5-1 Thursday, with the long ball doing most of the damage. Kazuma Okamoto, Nathan Lukes, and Daz Cameron all went yard. Shane Bieber was sharp as well, going seven innings without a walk. Toronto opens a three-game series against the Yankees in New York next.
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5: Sunny today and a high of 26. Forewarned, does looks like we have some smoke blowing in. That'll happen a little later this morning. Dropping to 11 overnight. Tomorrow, sunshine again with a high of 30. And then for Sunday, sun cloud mix. Looks like we've got some rain on the way, but a high of 26. Right now, it's clear and 11.
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0: Walk Off the Earth, that's Rule the World at 6:39. It's clear and 11, Air 106. I'm Justin Crouch. This is Air Mornings. Time for a quick conversation with the library. They're running a summer reading program this year. They've got all the details for you to check out through their website. But I love chatting with Jamie, who basically is just really proud of the girls who are running the program this summer.
1: These are two summer students that take an entire summer's worth of programming, create it out of thin air, manage all of the tasks involved with that, from booking the rooms, coming up with the ideas, making the crafts, deciding the events. They do all of that in about a month of prep time, and then they're there 5 days a week with the kids in the library.
0: And not only do they plan all of it, they then execute and run all of the programs.
1: Yeah, it is an incredibly huge job. Mm-hmm. And we at the library and we as a community in Airdrie are incredibly lucky to have them.
0: Yeah.
1: Because it is an absolutely amazing program.
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0: 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Looking at sunshine today, high of 26. Might see some smoke blow into the area. Just be careful of that. Dropping to 11 overnight. Sunny and a high of 30 tomorrow. 26 the high on Sunday, but a good chance we're going to see some rain. Right now, it's clear and 11. Stay weather ready. 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

0: Dubs and Nelly Furtado, Torture of the Heart at 6:51. It's clear at 11. Looking to reach a high of 26 today. Air 106, Air Mornings. I'm Justin Crouch. Next week, right here on Air Mornings with yours truly, we will be playing Every Second Counts for your chance to win a two-night stay at the Fairmont Hot Springs Resort and four rounds of golf at any Fairmont Hot Spring Resort golf course this season. 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I will give you a category, and you will name five things in that category in 10 seconds. 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
2: 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Stevens Backpack Society is getting ready to help local kids head back to class. The group is preparing more than 1,500 backpacks, with as many as 2,000 expected to go out overall. Executive Director Nancy McPhee says more families are looking for help as school supplies get more expensive.
3: As I look at the price of backpacks and the price of items to go in the backpack, that's increased as well. So it's really difficult for families. So I really do wish we could do even more.
2: Volunteers spent the past week packing the bags with supplies from Rocky View School's lists. The Progressive Tory Party has named its candidate for the Calgary Shaw by-election. Calgary teacher Kyle Joseph is running for the party in the September 14th vote. Airdrie Cochrane MLA and party leader Peter Guthrie introduced Joseph, who says his classroom experience will be part of the campaign.
4: Kyle grew up in Calgary. He went to school here. He lives and teaches in this community.
2: Joseph joins UCP, NDP, and Alberta Liberal candidates already in the race. Didsbury's Arena is back for the season. The ice is in at the Didsbury Memorial Complex, and public skating is now underway. The arena is also home to local groups like Minor Hockey, Figure Skating, and the Mountain View Colts. Schedules are available through the town of Didsbury. A federal gas tax break is getting close to its scheduled end. Ottawa has been charging zero federal excise tax on gas and diesel since April. Unless the federal government extends it, the tax does come back September 8th. Finance Canada has not yet said whether the break will continue. Stay ahead of the curve and subscribe to the Daily News on Air 106 1 FM for all the latest local happenings sent directly to your inbox. Nationally, a small plane crash in Prince George has left one person dead. RCMP say the plane made an emergency landing on a city road yesterday and hit at least one vehicle. Mounties say the person who died was inside a vehicle, not the plane. The area is expected to stay closed into today. Neutrogena has posted a response after fans renewed calls for a boycott over Hayden Panettiere. Before her death, she alleged that the brand cut ties with her after she spoke about postpartum depression. Neutrogena has not explained why the partnership ended, but says it made her feel unsupported. And Toronto's WNBA team is learning that mascot launches can be pretty brutal. The Tempo unveiled Dez and Dot, a snapping turtle, and an Arctic hare. Some fans love the Canadian idea, but others say the designs are not it.
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2: The Toronto Blue Jays brought the bats yesterday. Toronto hit three solo homers and beat the Tampa Bay Rays 5-1 to take the series. Kazuma Okamoto, Nathan Lukes, and Daz Cameron all went deep, while Shane Bieber gave the Jays seven strong innings. They now head to New York for a weekend set with the Yankees. Locally, the Airdrie CFR Bisons have released their U18 AAA schedule. They open preseason play September 7th, then start the regular season September 26th against the Calgary Royals. The Bisons are looking to bounce back after a tough season last year. And the Calgary Stampeders have a quarterback concern. Vernon Adams Jr. left Calgary's loss to BC after hitting his head on the turf. The Stamps fell to 5-5 with the loss.
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5: Sunny today and a high of 26. Forewarned, does looks like we have some smoke blowing in. That'll happen a little later this morning. Dropping to 11 overnight. Tomorrow, sunshine again with a high of 30. And then for Sunday, sun cloud mix. Looks like we've got some rain on the way, but a high of 26. Right now, it's clear and 11.
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0: Drop Dead, that's Olivia Rodrigo at 7:09. It's a sunny. Yeah, the sun's coming up. It's sunny and 12 here, 106. I'm Justin Crouch. So the other day, I'm eating cereal with my girls. And I think to myself, these girls have the absolute worst taste in cereal in the world. I'm talking Shreddies or Chex, Honeycombs, like all these just very mid or worse cereals. Most of them, to me, anyways, feel like you're chomping down on wood chips or mulch or something like that. My girls insist these are the cereals that they want to eat. I tried to buy like Cinnamon Toast Crunch, Reese Puffs, Nesquik, and they won't let me. They say, no, Dad, no, those aren't the ones we want. We want Shreddies. I'm just disappointed. Because I was really looking forward to this part of being a dad.
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0: Still waiting to hear that cue to text this morning for Duck Duck Jeep. Be listening for it. That was Imagine Dragons, Thunder at 7:18. It's a sunny at 11, Air 106. I'm Justin Crouch. This is Air Mornings. Listen for it, because not only is it your chance to qualify to win the Jeep Cherokee Hybrid from your Alberta Jeep dealers this summer, we're also giving away weekly prizes with this. Well, let's see who's winning our weekly prize this week.
1: Who is it?
0: Good morning, Alice. This is Justin Crouch calling from Air 106 in Airdrie. Do you have any idea why I could be calling you this morning?
1: No.
0: No. Okay. So did you recently play Carnival Ducks on our website or our app, Discover Airdrie?
1: I did, okay. Yes.
0: How'd you do? How'd you do, if you don't mind me asking?
1: I think maybe I got up to maybe 34.
0: Okay, that's not bad. That's a great effort. So with that, you are entered not only to win the Duck Duck Jeep, the Jeep Cherokee Hybrid from your Alberta Jeep dealers, but we're also entering you to win some weekly prizes. Up for grabs this week, we've got a couple of Camp Crew coffee tables and some tall can koozies from Kuma Outdoor Gear. And I wanted to call and let you know that you have scored those for yourself.
1: Oh my goodness. Thank you so much.
0: You are very welcome.
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0: 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Little smoke blowing into the area, dropping to 11 overnight. Tomorrow, sunshine throughout with a high of 30. Into Sunday, sun cloud mix, high of 26, but a good chance we're going to see some rain. At this point, we do need it, though. Right now, it's sunny and 11. Get the latest forecast at your fingertips. 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
1: I'm Anna Frenzovich with your local news, streaming now through the Discover Airdrie app. Airdrie Cochrane Emily Peter Guthrie has introduced the progressive Tory candidate for Calgary Shaw. Calgary teacher Kyle Joseph will run for the party in the September 14th by-election. Joseph says his experience as a teacher will be a big part of the campaign.
2: Frontline experience matters. Calgary Shaw deserves an MLA that knows the community.
1: He is one of several candidates running, including nominees from the UCP, NDP, and the Alberta Liberals. Stevens Backpack Society is packing school supplies for local students. The group expects to hand out up to 2,000 backpacks before the new school year. Executive Director Nancy McPhee says the need keeps growing as families deal with higher back-to-school costs.
3: It's a really, really wonderful time of year, helping those kids get to school with the tools they need.
1: Volunteers have been filling the backpacks with supplies students are being asked to bring to school. The rink is ready in Didsbury. The Didsbury Memorial Complex has reopened for public skating and other programs after crews got the ice in for the new season. The arena is used by several local sports groups, including minor hockey, figure skating, and the Mountain View Colts. Schedules are posted through the town. And if you have a dog, foxtail barley is something to watch out for on walks. The city of Airdrie says the drying seeds can stick to a pet's paws, fur, eyes, nose, or mouth. Pet owners are encouraged to avoid patches of foxtail where they can, and they should also check their dogs after walks and call a vet if anything looks wrong. Don't miss out on breaking news. Sign up for the daily news on discoverairdrie.com and get updates sent straight to your email. It's fast, easy, and free. Nationally, one person is dead after a small plane made an emergency landing on a road in Prince George. RCMP say the plane came down yesterday afternoon and two vehicles were involved. Police say the person who died was in one of the vehicles, and the Transportation Safety Board is taking over the investigation. Neutrogena is responding after renewed backlash from fans of Hayden Panettiere. The actor had alleged the company ended her long-running contract after she spoke publicly about postpartum depression. After her death, Neutrogena posted that it understands it made her feel unsupported during a difficult time. And the Toronto's Tempo new mascots are getting a rough welcome online. The WNBA team introduced Dez the Snapping Turtle and Dot the Arctic Hare this week. Some fans say the concept is fine, but the mascot faces are not winning them over.
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1: In the world of sports, the Stampeders are watching Vernon Adams Jr. He left last week's loss to the Lions after hitting his head on the turf. Backup Josh Love finished the game for Calgary. Locally, the Airdrie CFR Bisons have their U18 AAA schedule out. The team starts with five preseason games in September before opening their regular season game against the Calgary Royals. Airdrie will try to climb back up after finishing near the bottom of the South Division last season. And in Major League Baseball, the Blue Jays are leaving Tampa with a series win. Toronto beat the Rays 5-1 Thursday, with the long ball doing most of the damage. Kazuma Okamoto, Nathan Lukes, and Daz Cameron all went yard. Shane Bieber was sharp as well, going seven innings without a walk. Toronto opens a three-game series against the Yankees in New York next.
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4: Sunny and high of 26 today with some smoke blowing into the area, dropping to 11 overnight. Looking at sunshine again tomorrow with a high of 30 into Sunday. Sun cloud mix high of 26, but some much-needed rain looks like it's on the way. Right now it's sunny and 11.
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0: Check your tickets. If you bought a lottery ticket this week, you're going to want to check it. There was a $1 million winner in the Max Billions draw this week outside of Calgary and Edmonton. That was the weekend in your eyes at 7:40 on Air 106. Air Mornings, I'm Justin Crouch. Looking to reach a high of 26 today with sunshine. Right now, it's sunny and 11. Could you imagine being that person who won $1 million right before back to school? Could you imagine the vacation you'd take without your kids? Sorry, guys. You can't miss this much school this early in the year. We wouldn't want you to fall behind, right? That would be irresponsible. We're just trying to be responsible parents here and look out for what's best for your future. We'll buy you a nice souvenir from Jamaica, though.
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0: 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Been quiet so far. Just the typical volume building on the major routes. 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
0: 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Tomorrow, sunshine throughout again with a high of 30 into Sunday. Sun cloud mix with a high of 26, and it looks like we have some much needed rain on the way as well. Right now, it's sunny and 11. Stay ahead of the storm. 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

0: latest from Talk Time Machine at 7:52, Air 106 Air Mornings. I'm Justin Crouch. Looking to hit a high of 26 today with sunshine, 30 tomorrow. Yeah, looking forward to that. Sunny and 11 right now. This week, we are chatting Matthew McConaughey with the movie Night Out because he revealed the movie that makes the most residuals for him. Not one of the, I don't think this is his biggest movie, because I would say one of the biggest ones, Interstellar, maybe Dallas Buyers Club, Magic Mike. Like, he has this unbelievable catalog of movies that he's been in, but the biggest one, apparently residuals-wise anyway, How to Lose a Guy in 10 Days. So Matthew McConaughey movies is our theme for the movie Night Out, which we will play right after 8 o'clock.
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2: 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Stevens Backpack Society is getting ready to help local kids head back to class. The group is preparing more than 1,500 backpacks, with as many as 2,000 expected to go out overall. Executive Director Nancy McPhee says more families are looking for help as school supplies get more expensive.
3: As I look at the price of backpacks and the price of items to go in the backpack, that's increased as well. So it's really difficult for families. So I really do wish we could do even more.
2: Volunteers spent the past week packing the bags with supplies from Rocky View School's lists. The Progressive Tory Party has named its candidate for the Calgary Shaw by-election. Calgary teacher Kyle Joseph is running for the party in the September 14th vote. Airdrie Cochrane MLA and party leader Peter Guthrie introduced Joseph, who says his classroom experience will be part of the campaign.
4: Kyle grew up in Calgary. He went to school here. He lives and teaches in this community.
2: Joseph joins UCP, NDP, and Alberta Liberal candidates already in the race. Didsbury's Arena is back for the season. The ice is in at the Didsbury Memorial Complex, and public skating is now underway. The arena is also home to local groups like Minor Hockey, Figure Skating, and the Mountain View Colts. Schedules are available through the town of Didsbury. A federal gas tax break is getting close to its scheduled end. Ottawa has been charging zero federal excise tax on gas and diesel since April. Unless the federal government extends it, the tax does come back September 8th. Finance Canada has not yet said whether the break will continue. Stay ahead of the curve and subscribe to the Daily News on Air 106 1 FM for all the latest local happenings sent directly to your inbox. Nationally, a small plane crash in Prince George has left one person dead. RCMP say the plane made an emergency landing on a city road yesterday and hit at least one vehicle. Mounties say the person who died was inside a vehicle, not the plane. The area is expected to stay closed into today. Neutrogena has posted a response after fans renewed calls for a boycott over Hayden Panettiere. Before her death, she alleged that the brand cut ties with her after she spoke about postpartum depression. Neutrogena has not explained why the partnership ended, but says it made her feel unsupported. And Toronto's WNBA team is learning that mascot launches can be pretty brutal. The Tempo unveiled Dez and Dot, a snapping turtle, and an Arctic hare. Some fans love the Canadian idea, but others say the designs are not it.
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2: The Toronto Blue Jays brought the bats yesterday. Toronto hit three solo homers and beat the Tampa Bay Rays 5-1 to take the series. Kazuma Okamoto, Nathan Lukes, and Daz Cameron all went deep, while Shane Bieber gave the Jays seven strong innings. They now head to New York for a weekend set with the Yankees. Locally, the Airdrie CFR Bisons have released their U18 AAA schedule. They open preseason play September 7th, then start the regular season September 26th against the Calgary Royals. The Bisons are looking to bounce back after a tough season last year. And the Calgary Stampeders have a quarterback concern. Vernon Adams Jr. left Calgary's loss to BC after hitting his head on the turf. The Stamps fell to 5-5 with the loss.
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5: Sunny and high of 26 today, with some smoke blowing into the area, dropping to 11 overnight. Looking at sunshine again tomorrow with a high of 30 into Sunday. Sun cloud mix, high of 26, but some much needed rain looks like it's on the way. Right now it's sunny and 11.
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0: Midnight Sun, that's Zara Larson at 8:08. It's sunny and 12, Air 106. I'm Justin Crouch. This is Air Mornings. Right now is your opportunity to score a movie night out. Landmark Cinema's Tickets and Treats are up for grabs, running with Matthew McConaughey movies this week because he revealed that the movie that makes him the most residuals is How to Lose a Guy in 10 Days. Hint for you, it's not that one today. We did that on Wednesday. Do you think you can name this one today? If you think you can, give me a shout at 403-212-1061.
1: So here's the plan. All right, we're going to blow out the east wall of my bedroom, enlarge the bathroom, basically turn the entire upstairs into a secondary master suite. So there's room for both the boss and the both of you under the same roof. What do you say?
0: You think you got it? 403-212-1061. Give me a shout now to play the movie night out. Score yourself some Landmark Cinemas tickets and treats.
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9: 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I'm Justin Bieber.
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0: Air 106, good morning. Who's this?
1: Oh, hey, it's Christy.
0: Christy, you think you can name that movie for me?
1: I'm going to take a guess at it.
0: Okay.
1: Is it Failure to Launch?
0: Yeah, that is a very good guess. Congratulations, Christy. Landmark Cinemas tickets and treats are all yours.
1: That's awesome. Thanks so much.
0: Were you just feeling lucky today? Or, like, do you feel like you just know Matthew McConaughey's well enough that you could just, you know, take a shot at it?
1: You know, when you said it's not How to Lose a Guy in 10 Days, I was like, okay, what's the other one? And
0: what's the other big one?
1: I probably would have said How to Lose a Guy in 10 Days otherwise.
0: Yeah, process of elimination. Well done, Christy. Congratulations.
1: Perfect. Thanks.

0: Have you ever noticed a bug in your vehicle while you were driving? Happened to me this morning on my drive to work. That was Avicii, Wake Me Up at 8:18. It's sunny and 11. Air 106, I'm Justin Crouch. This is Air Mornings. About 2 minutes into my drive this morning, I noticed a big, dirty moth in the back windshield of my vehicle through my rear view. And said I'm keeping an eye on him the whole drive to work, getting here as fast as I can so I can let this thing out. Then, as I'm pulling into my parking spot here at work, he makes his move. Flies up and lands on the back of my head. Naturally, I go bananas. I don't like bugs. I don't like bugs, and I don't care who hears it, okay? At this point, I just hope that he's not waiting in the parking lot ready to attack me again after the show this morning.
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0: 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Sunny one today, high of 26. Should be a nice summer day for us, dropping to 11 overnight. Sunny and a high of 30 tomorrow for Sunday. Sun cloud mix, good chance we're going to see some rain, but a high of 26. We need the rain. Sunny at 11 right now. 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
1: I'm Anna Frenzvich with your local news, streaming now through the Discover Airdrie app. Airdrie Cochrane MLA Peter Guthrie has introduced the Progressive Tory candidate for Calgary Shaw. Calgary teacher Kyle Joseph will run for the party in the September 14th by-election. Joseph says his experience as a teacher will be a big part of the campaign.
2: Frontline experience matters. Calgary Shaw deserves an MLA that knows the community.
1: He is one of several candidates running, including nominees from the UCP, NDP, and the Alberta Liberals. Stevens Backpack Society is packing school supplies for local students. The group expects to hand out up to 2,000 backpacks before the new school year. Executive Director Nancy McPhee says the need keeps growing as families deal with higher back-to-school costs.
3: Just a really, really wonderful time of year, helping those kids get to school with the tools they need.
1: Volunteers have been filling the backpacks with supplies students are being asked to bring to school. The rink is ready in Didsbury. The Didsbury Memorial Complex has reopened for public skating and other programs after crews got the ice in for the new season. The arena is used by several local sports groups, including minor hockey, figure skating, and the Mountain View Colts. Schedules are posted through the town. And if you have a dog, foxtail barley is something to watch out for on walks. The city of Airdrie says the drying seeds can stick to a pet's paws, fur, eyes, nose, or mouth. Pet owners are encouraged to avoid patches of foxtail where they can, and they should also check their dogs after walks and call a vet if anything looks wrong. Don't miss out on breaking news. Sign up for the daily news on discoverairdrie.com and get updates sent straight to your email. It's fast, easy, and free. Nationally, one person is dead after a small plane made an emergency landing on a road in Prince George. RCMP say the plane came down yesterday afternoon and two vehicles were involved. Police say the person who died was in one of the vehicles, and the Transportation Safety Board is taking over the investigation. Neutrogena is responding after renewed backlash from fans of Hayden Panettiere. The actor had alleged the company ended her long-running contract after she spoke publicly about postpartum depression. After her death, Neutrogena posted that it understands it made her feel unsupported during a difficult time. And the Toronto's Tempo new mascots are getting a rough welcome online. The WNBA team introduced Dez the Snapping Turtle and Dot the Arctic Hare this week. Some fans say the concept is fine, but the mascot faces are not winning them over.
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1: In the world of sports, the Stampeders are watching Vernon Adams Jr. He left last week's loss to the Lions after hitting his head on the turf. Backup Josh Love finished the game for Calgary. Locally, the Airdrie CFR Bisons have their U18 AAA schedule out. The team starts with five preseason games in September before opening their regular season game against the Calgary Royals. Airdrie will try to climb back up after finishing near the bottom of the South Division last season. And in Major League Baseball, the Blue Jays are leaving Tampa with a series win. Toronto beat the Rays 5-1 Thursday, with the long ball doing most of the damage. Kazuma Okamoto, Nathan Lux, and Daz Cameron all went yard. Shane Bieber was sharp as well, going seven innings without a walk. Toronto opens a three-game series against the Yankees in New York next.
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4: Sunny and high of 26 today. Just beware, could see a little smoke blow into the area. Could be a little hazy today, dropping to 11 overnight. Sunshine continues tomorrow with a high of 30 into Sunday. Sun cloud mix, high of 26, but a good chance we're going to see some showers. Honestly, at this point, we do need some rain. It's sunny 11 right now.
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0: That's Lights Out, Virginia to Vegas at 8:40. It's sunny and 12, Air 106. I'm Justin Crouch. This is Air Mornings. All week, we've been getting you to enter through the Jump the Line tab on Discover Airdrie to win tickets to see these this Queen tribute show. Tribute to Queen and Freddie Mercury's legacy. So let's see who's scoring these tickets.
1: Good morning.
0: Good morning, Tammy. This is Justin Crouch calling from Air 106. Do you have any idea why I'm calling you this morning?
1: Absolutely not.
0: No. Okay. So do you remember entering on our website to Jump the Line to go see a show?
1: Queen.
0: Yes.
1: My Kind of Magic, right?
0: Yes. Queen, It's a Kind of Magic. The tribute show. It's coming up next Friday at the Grey Eagle Event Center down in Calgary.
1: And yeah, so I'd love to see it.
0: I have a pair of tickets for you to do just that. Go see that show next Friday.
1: Oh, that would be awesome. Thank you so much.
0: So there you go. Congratulations. Any idea who it is that you're going to take with you?
1: Well, it depends on who works hard for the tickets. I'll get some chores list going and see who wants to come.
0: Oh, my goodness. I love this. Turn it into a competition. That's the way to do it. That's parenting done right. There you go.
1: Absolutely. Yeah, that's great. Yeah.
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0: 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If you do see something, though, please pass it along. 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
0: 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Looking at a sunny one today, high of 26, dropping to 11 overnight. The sunshine continues tomorrow with a high of 30. For Sunday, sun cloud mix, high of 26, but some showers on the way. And honestly, at this point, we could use the rain. Right now, it's sunny and 11. Get the latest forecast at your fingertips. 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

0: The Way We Touch, Charlotte Cardin at 8:52 with Sunny and 12. Looking to reach a high of 25 today, 26, 30 tomorrow. Looking forward to that. Air 106, I'm Justin Crouch. This is Air Mornings. Be sure to watch for Tiana in the Summer Cruiser out in the community this summer. When you see her, get entered into a draw. You'll fill out a ballot to win a $250 gift card to Rona Plus Cross Iron. Let's see who this week's winner is.
1: Hello?
0: Good morning, Mel. This is Justin Crouch from Air 106. Do you have any idea why I could be calling you this morning?
1: I don't really.
0: No. Okay. Do you remember entering into a draw when you saw Tiana out in the community with the Summer Cruiser?
1: Oh, at the pancake breakfast.
0: Okay, there you go. Yeah, you would have filled out a ballot to win a $250 gift card to Rona Plus Cross Iron.
1: Oh, wow.
0: And I won.
1: Did I win it?
0: And you won this morning. Congratulations.
1: Oh, that's awesome. Thank you so much.
0: Can you think of anything off the top of your head that you could go and pick up from Rona? Like any DIY stuff, home renovation, garden, or anything like that?
1: Oh, our patio needs to be repaired, so we could really use some new patio paver stones and some cement stuff.
0: So, oh my goodness.
1: Yeah, definitely. It just, like, the rain got in there and it crumbled not very long ago, so yeah, that would be awesome.
0: Oh man, Sawgist got the best of your patio. I'm sorry to hear that.
1: It really did. It really did.
0: Okay, well, there you go. That's at least a start to get the patio back up and running and at full speed for you, okay?
1: Well, thank you so much. You made my day.
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2: Get the news you need when you need it by downloading our Discover Airdrie app. I'm Anna Frenzvich, and here's what's making local news this hour. Stevens Backpack Society is getting ready to help local kids head back to class. The group is preparing more than 1,500 backpacks, with as many as 2,000 expected to go out overall. Executive Director Nancy McPhee says more families are looking for help as school supplies get more expensive.
3: As I look at the price of backpacks and the price of items to go in the backpack, that's increased as well. So it's really difficult for families. So I really do wish we could do even more.
2: Volunteers spent the past week packing the bags with supplies from Rocky View School's lists. The Progressive Tory Party has named its candidate for the Calgary Shaw by-election. Calgary teacher Kyle Joseph is running for the party in the September 14th vote. Airdrie Cochrane MLA and party leader Peter Guthrie introduced Joseph, who says his classroom experience will be part of the campaign.
4: Kyle grew up in Calgary. He went to school here. He lives and teaches in this community.
2: Joseph joins UCP, NDP, and Alberta Liberal candidates already in the race. Didsbury's Arena is back for the season. The ice is in at the Didsbury Memorial Complex and public skating is now underway. The arena is also home to local groups like Minor Hockey, Figure Skating, and the Mountain View Colts. Schedules are available through the town of Didsbury. A federal gas tax break is getting close to its scheduled end. Ottawa has been charging zero federal excise tax on gas and diesel since April. Unless the federal government extends it, the tax does come back September 8th. Finance Canada has not yet said whether the break will continue. Stay ahead of the curve and subscribe to the Daily News on Air 106.1 FM for all the latest local happenings sent directly to your inbox. Nationally, a small plane crash in Prince George has left one person dead. RCMP say the plane made an emergency landing on a city road yesterday and hit at least one vehicle. Mounties say the person who died was inside a vehicle, not the plane. The area is expected to stay closed into today. Neutrogena has posted a response after fans renewed calls for a boycott over Hayden Panettiere. Before her death, she alleged that the brand cut ties with her after she spoke about postpartum depression. Neutrogena has not explained why the partnership ended, but says it made her feel unsupported. And Toronto's WNBA team is learning that mascot launches can be pretty brutal. The Tempo unveiled a Dez and Dot, a snapping turtle, and an Arctic hare. Some fans love the Canadian idea, but others say the designs are not it.
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2: The Toronto Blue Jays brought the bats yesterday. Toronto hit three solo homers and beat the Tampa Bay Rays 5-1 to take the series. Kazuma Okamoto, Nathan Lukes, and Daz Cameron all went deep while Shane Bieber gave the Jays seven strong innings. They now head to New York for a weekend set with the Yankees. Locally, the Airdrie CFR Bisons have released their U18 AAA schedule. They open preseason play September 7th, then start the regular season September 26th against the Calgary Royals. The Bisons are looking to bounce back after a tough season last year. And the Calgary Stampeders have a quarterback concern. Vernon Adams Jr. left Calgary's loss to BC after hitting his head on the turf. The Stamps fell to 5-5 with the loss.
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6: Sunny and high of 26 today. Just beware, could see a little smoke blow into the area. Could be a little hazy today, dropping to 11 overnight. Sunshine continues tomorrow with a high of 30 into Sunday. Sun cloud mix, high of 26, but a good chance we're going to see some showers. Honestly, at this point, we do need some rain. It's sunny 11 right now.
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Because I do. That's Preston Pablo on Air 106. I'm Justin Crouch. This tune is the latest from Gracie Abrams. This tune's called Hit the Wall. It's on Air 106.

0: Desperate Measures, that's Mariana's Trench. Air 106, I'm Justin Crouch. This is Air Mornings. Looking to reach a high of 26 today with sunshine. Sunny and a high of 30 for tomorrow into Sunday. Sun cloud mix, high of 26. I mean, likely going to see some rain, but 26 is the high. And then into next week, back to sunshine and mid-20s. So Hotgist, is that what we've decided we are going to call August now that we've seen this shift from Saugist to some hot, actual summery weather? Hotgist? Is that the best that we're going to come up with? If you feel like you can come up with something better than that, that's my best, okay? That's my best foot forward is Hotgist. What other nickname for the hot weather in August can you come up with? 403-212-1061.
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0: 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Summer's still here for now. Sunny and high of 26 today. Might see a little haze, a little smoke blown into the area, dropping to 11 overnight. Sunny and high of 30 tomorrow for Sunday. Sun cloud mix, high of 26. And looks like we're going to see some much needed rain. 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

0: Let's have a little conversation with the library, shall we? Air 106, I'm Justin Crouch. This is Air Mornings. So the Airdrie Public Library is running a summer reading program, and it is a student-run program, basically. And so Jamie from the Airdrie Public Library, very proud of these young ladies, and that comes through.
1: These are two summer students that take an entire summer's worth of programming, create it out of thin air, manage all of the tasks involved with that, from booking the rooms, coming up with the ideas, making the crafts, deciding the events. They do all of that in about a month of prep time. Yeah. And then they're there 5 days a week with the kids in the library.
0: And not only do they plan all of it, they then execute and run all of the programs.
1: Yeah, it is an incredibly huge job. Mm-hmm. And we at the library and we as a community in Airdrie are incredibly lucky to have them.
0: Yeah.
1: Because it is an absolutely amazing program.
0: And they have more details for you if you'd like to check out the summer reading program at the Airdrie Public Library through their website.
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0: 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Sunny and a high of 26 today. Might see some smoke blow into the area, dropping to 11 overnight. Tomorrow, the sunshine continues with a high of 30 into Sunday. Sun cloud mix, high of 26, and looks like we're going to see some much-needed rain. Accurate weather updates anytime and anywhere. 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

0: Next week, right here on Air Mornings with yours truly, Justin Crouch, we will be playing Every Second Counts for your chance to win a two-night stay at the Fairmont Hot Springs Resort and four rounds of golf at any Fairmont Hot Spring Resort golf course this season. Air 106, Air Mornings, I am Justin Crouch. When you hear the cue to call next week, you will give me a shout at 403-212-1061. I will give you a category, and you'll have to name five things in that category and in 10 seconds. And just like that, you will be entered into the grand prize draw, which I will do next Friday. Looking forward to it.
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2: 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Stevens Backpack Society is getting ready to help local kids head back to class. The group is preparing more than 1,500 backpacks, with as many as 2,000 expected to go out overall. Executive Director Nancy McPhee says more families are looking for help as school supplies get more expensive.
3: As I look at the price of backpacks and the price of items to go in the backpacks, that's increased as well. So it's really difficult for families. So I really do wish we could do even more.
2: Volunteers spent the past week packing the bags with supplies from Rocky View School's lists. The Progressive Tory Party has named its candidate for the Calgary Shaw by-election. Calgary teacher Kyle Joseph is running for the party in the September 14th vote. Airdrie Cochrane MLA and party leader Peter Guthrie introduced Joseph, who says his classroom experience will be part of the campaign.
4: Kyle grew up in Calgary. He went to school here. He lives and teaches in this community.
2: Joseph joins UCP, NDP, and Alberta Liberal candidates already in the race. Didsbury's Arena is back for the season. The ice is in at the Didsbury Memorial Complex and public skating is now underway. The arena is also home to local groups like Minor Hockey, Figure Skating, and the Mountain View Colts. Schedules are available through the town of Didsbury. A federal gas tax break is getting close to its scheduled end. Ottawa has been charging zero federal excise tax on gas and diesel since April. Unless the federal government extends it, the tax does come back September 8th. Finance Canada has not yet said whether the break will continue. Stay ahead of the curve and subscribe to the Daily News on Air 106 1 FM for all the latest local happenings sent directly to your inbox. Nationally, a small plane crash in Prince George has left one person dead. RCMP say the plane made an emergency landing on a city road yesterday and hit at least one vehicle. Mounties say the person who died was inside a vehicle, not the plane. The area is expected to stay closed into today. Neutrogena has posted a response after fans renewed calls for a boycott over Hayden Panettiere. Before her death, she alleged that the brand cut ties with her after she spoke about postpartum depression. Neutrogena has not explained why the partnership ended, but says it made her feel unsupported. And Toronto's WNBA team is learning that mascot launches can be pretty brutal. The Tempo unveiled a Dez and Dot, a snapping turtle, and an Arctic hare. Some fans love the Canadian idea, but others say the designs are not it.
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2: The Toronto Blue Jays brought the bats yesterday. Toronto hit three solo homers and beat the Tampa Bay Rays 5-1 to take the series. Kazuma Okamoto, Nathan Lux, and Daz Cameron all went deep, while Shane Bieber gave the Jays seven strong innings. They now head to New York for a weekend set with the Yankees. Locally, the Airdrie CFR Bisons have released their U18 AAA schedule. They open preseason play September 7th, then start the regular season September 26th against the Calgary Royals. The Bisons are looking to bounce back after a tough season last year. And the Calgary Stampeders have a quarterback concern. Vernon Adams Jr. left Calgary's loss to BC after hitting his head on the turf. The Stamps fell to 5-5 with the loss.
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5: Looks like we got a sunny one on tap for you today. High of 26. There is going to be some smoke that blows into the area. Just be aware of that. Dropping to 11 overnight. The sunshine continues tomorrow with a high of 30 into Sunday. Sun cloud mix, high of 26, but looks like we are going to see some much needed rain.
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So the other day, I'm eating cereal with my girls, and I'm sitting there munching away, and I think to myself, man, my girls eat the worst kind of cereals. Air 106, Air Mornings, I'm Justin Crouch. I'm talking Shreddies, Chex, Honeycombs, all very mid or worse cereals. Most of these cereals feel like you're chomping down on like wood chips or mulch or something like that. And my girls insist that this is the cereal that they want to be eating. Like, I try and offer them better cereals. Try and buy Cinnamon Toast Crunch or Reese Puffs or Nesquik. And they're like, nah, Dad, we don't want that. We want Shreddies. I'm just disappointed. I was really looking forward to, like, this part of being

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9: 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Summer's still here for now. Sunny and high of 26 today. Might see a little haze, a little smoke blowing into the area, dropping to 11 overnight. Sunny and high of 30 tomorrow for Sunday. Sun cloud mix, high of 26. And looks like we're going to see some much needed rain. 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

0: Bronzy, that's Tyler Schatz on Air 106. I'm Justin Crouch. This is Air Mornings. Friendly reminder, with the Duck Duck Jeep contest, we have weekly prizes that we are giving away. Let's see who our winner is this week.
1: Who is it?
0: Good morning, Alice. This is Justin Crouch calling from Air 106 in Airdrie. Do you have any idea why I could be calling you this morning?
1: No.
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1: I did, okay. 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
0: How'd you do? How'd you do, if you don't mind me asking?
1: I think maybe I got up to maybe 34.
0: Okay, that's not bad. 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So with that, you are entered not only to win the Duck Duck Jeep, the Jeep Cherokee Hybrid from your Alberta Jeep dealers, but we're also entering you to win some weekly prizes. 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
9: 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Sunny and a high of 26 today. Might see some smoke blow into the area, dropping to 11 overnight. Tomorrow, the sunshine continues with a high of 30 into Sunday. Sun cloud mix, high of 26, and looks like we're going to see some much-needed rain. Accurate weather updates anytime and anywhere. 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

0: Check your tickets. 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If you bought one this week, there was a $1 million winner in the Max Millions draw this week outside of Calgary and Edmonton. Air 106, Air Mornings. I'm Justin Grouch. Could you imagine? Could you imagine being that person that won $1 million right before back to school? Could you imagine the vacation that you would take without your kids? Sorry, guys. Oh, I mean, you can't miss this much school this early in the year. You wouldn't want to fall behind, right? That would be irresponsible parenting for us to take you on vacation with us. You know, just trying to be responsible parents here and look out for what's best for your future. We'll buy you a nice souvenir from Jamaica, though.
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0: Hey, it's Justin Crouch from Air Mornings. Just in case you missed it recently on the show. I got no complaints about the hot weather. Okay, I've got one complaint about the hot weather. So last week, with all the rain, we were calling it Saugust, and it's a little gross, but it's such a catchy name. It's so good. My one complaint about the heat this week is I don't have as good a nickname for August when we've got all this heat. What am I supposed to call it? Hotgust? Hotgust, really? I don't know. For me, it feels like it kind of sounds like a German dessert.
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2: 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Stevens Backpack Society is getting ready to help local kids head back to class. The group is preparing more than 1,500 backpacks, with as many as 2,000 expected to go out overall. Executive Director Nancy McPhee says more families are looking for help as school supplies get more expensive.
3: As I look at the price of backpacks and the price of items to go in the backpack, that's increased as well. So it's really difficult for families. So I really do wish we could do even more.
2: Volunteers spent the past week packing the bags with supplies from Rocky View School's lists. The Progressive Tory Party has named its candidate for the Calgary Shaw by-election. Calgary teacher Kyle Joseph is running for the party in the September 14th vote. Airdrie Cochrane MLA and party leader Peter Guthrie introduced Joseph, who says his classroom experience will be part of the campaign.
4: Kyle grew up in Calgary. He went to school here. He lives and teaches in this community.
2: Joseph joins UCP, NDP, and Alberta Liberal candidates already in the race. Didsbury's Arena is back for the season. The ice isn't at the Didsbury Memorial Complex, and public skating is now underway. The arena is also home to local groups like Minor Hockey, Figure Skating, and the Mountain View Colts. Schedules are available through the town of Didsbury. A federal gas tax break is getting close to its scheduled end. Ottawa has been charging zero federal excise tax on gas and diesel since April. Unless the federal government extends it, the tax does come back September 8th. Finance Canada has not yet said whether the break will continue. Stay ahead of the curve and subscribe to the Daily News on Air 106 1 FM for all the latest local happenings sent directly to your inbox. Nationally, a small plane crash in Prince George has left one person dead. RCMP say the plane made an emergency landing on a city road yesterday and hit at least one vehicle. Mounties say the person who died was inside a vehicle, not the plane. The area is expected to stay closed into today. Neutrogena has posted a response after fans renewed calls for a boycott over Hayden Panettiere. Before her death, she alleged that the brand cut ties with her after she spoke about postpartum depression. Neutrogena has not explained why the partnership ended, but says it made her feel unsupported. And Toronto's WNBA team is learning that mascot launches can be pretty brutal. The Tempo unveiled Dez and Dot, a snapping turtle, and an Arctic hare. Some fans love the Canadian idea, but others say the designs are not it.
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2: The Toronto Blue Jays brought the bats yesterday. Toronto hit three solo homers and beat the Tampa Bay Rays 5-1 to take the series. Kazuma Okamoto, Nathan Lukes, and Daz Cameron all went deep, while Shane Bieber gave the Jays seven strong innings. They now head to New York for a weekend set with the Yankees. Locally, the Airdrie CFR Bisons have released their U18 AAA schedule. They open preseason play September 7th, then start the regular season September 26th against the Calgary Royals. The Bisons are looking to bounce back after a tough season last year. And the Calgary Stampeders have a quarterback concern. Vernon Adams Jr. left Calgary's loss to BC after hitting his head on the turf. The Stamps fell to 5-5 with the loss.
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5: Looks like we got a sunny one on tap for you today. High of 26. There is going to be some smoke that blows into the area. Just be aware of that. Dropping to 11 overnight. The sunshine continues tomorrow with a high of 30 into Sunday. Sun cloud mix, high of 26, but looks like we are going to see some much needed rain.
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1: Have you ever noticed a bug in your vehicle while you were driving? Happened to me this morning on my drive into work. I'm Justin Crouch. This is Air Mornings on Air 106. About 2 minutes into my drive, I noticed a big, dirty moth in the back windshield of my vehicle through my rearview mirror. And so then my whole drive to work, I'm keeping an eye on him. Then, as I'm pulling into my parking spot, he makes his move, flies up, lands on the back of my head. I go bananas. Ah! I don't like bugs. That was not fun. And then I was able to get the window down and shoo him out and send him on his way. Oh, goodness. First of all, it still feels like he's on me. I hope he's not waiting in the parking lot ready to attack me again after the show this morning.

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6: 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Summer's still here for now. Sunny and high of 26 today. Might see a little haze, a little smoke blown into the area, dropping to 11 overnight. Sunny and high of 30 tomorrow for Sunday. Sun cloud mix, high of 26. And looks like we're going to see some much needed rain. Local news, local sports, and local weather are all available through the free Discover Airdrie app.
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1: Where's your girlfriend? That's calling the artist. It's on Air 106. I'm Justin Crouch. This is Air Mornings. All this week, you have been entering through the Jump the Line tab to go see Queen, It's a Kind of Magic, a tribute to Queen and Freddie Mercury and the legacy of the band. It's happening at the Grey Eagle next Friday, the 28th. And it's time for us to see who's walking away with these tickets.
2: Good morning.
1: Good morning, Tammy. This is Justin Crouch calling from Air 106. Do you have any idea why I'm calling you this morning?
2: Absolutely not.
1: No. Okay. So do you remember entering on our website to Jump the Line to go see a show?
2: Queen.
1: Yes.
2: My Kind of Magic, right?
1: Yes. Queen, It's a Kind of Magic. The tribute show is coming up next Friday at the Grey Eagle Event Center down in Calgary. And
2: Dad,
1: so
2: I'd love to see it.
1: I have a pair of tickets for you to do just that. Go see that show next Friday.
2: Oh, that would be awesome. Thank you so much.
1: So there you go. Congratulations. Any idea who it is that you're going to take with you?
2: Well, it depends on who works hard for the tickets. I'll get some chores list going and see who wants to come.
1: Oh, my goodness. I love this. Turn it into a competition. That's the way to do it. That's parenting done right. There you go.
2: Absolutely. Yeah, that's great. Yeah.

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5: 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Sunny and a high of 26 today. Might see some smoke blow into the area, dropping to 11 overnight. Tomorrow, the sunshine continues with a high of 30 into Sunday. Sun cloud mix, high of 26, and looks like we're going to see some much-needed rain. Accurate weather updates anytime and anywhere. 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

0: Don't wanna dance alone. I almost nailed it. Preston Pablo, it's on Air 106. I'm Justin Crouch. This is Air Mornings. This is actually going to wrap it up for me today and for this week. Whatever it is you are up to this weekend as we inch closer and closer to back to school, I know. I hope you enjoy. We are actually headed out camping this weekend. We're crashing a camping trip of friends of ours, so we'll see how that all pans out. But it looks like it's going to be a good weekend for whatever it is that you're up to. Sunny in 26 today, sunny in 30 tomorrow. Might see some rain on Sunday, but still looking at a high of 26. So overall, should be a decent day for us. Hope you enjoy your day. Hope you enjoy your weekends. Ken O'Neill is in next.
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0: Hey, it's Justin Crouch from Air Mornings. Just in case you missed it recently on the show, about 2 minutes into my drive this morning, I noticed a big, dirty moth in the back windshield of my vehicle through my rear view. Then, as I'm pulling into my parking spot here at work, he makes his move. Flies up and lands on the back of my head. Naturally, I go bananas. I don't like bugs. I don't like bugs, and I don't care who hears it, okay? At this point, I just hope that he's not waiting in the parking lot ready to attack me again after the show this morning.
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2: 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There's some new road work to watch for in downtown Airdrie. Crews are replacing curb ramps at Main Street and Tower Lane Mall, so drivers may see lane closures around that area. The city says the work is part of making downtown more accessible. Drivers are being asked to slow down, expect small delays, and give crews space. An Airdrie area mom says Alberta needs a better alert process when vulnerable people go missing. She says even a child who can speak may not know how to ask for help when they are scared or overwhelmed. She described what happened when her own son wandered off a few years ago at a busy Christmas market inside.
3: He didn't know to ask someone, and he's verbal. He's just not, he would not approach a stranger like that. So he didn't know to stop.
2: The province is reviewing how emergency alerts are used in those cases. Health Canada may bring in new safety rules for lithium-ion batteries. Those are the rechargeable batteries in things like phones, scooters, and e-bikes. The review comes as fire departments warn that damaged or poorly made batteries can start fires fast. Calgary Fire recently responded to several battery-related fires in just one day. Are grocery prices changing how you shop? Discover Airdrie is asking local residents to fill out a short survey about grocery bills, smaller packages, and tighter household budgets. We want to know what people are seeing in Airdrie. The survey is on the Discover Airdrie app or website. A playground near Cochrane wants kids to give it a test run. The Lookout Playground at Sky Ranch is looking for 100 children to try out the equipment and share what they think. The event is for kids aged 2 to 13, and registration is required. The first 100 kids who sign up get the playground tester spots. Don't miss out on breaking news. Sign up for daily news on discoverairdrie.com and get updates straight to your email. It's fast, easy, and free. Manitoba Premier Wab Kanoo expressed his dislike on Thursday for the current interim trade deal being finalized by the Canadian and American negotiators, but acknowledged the need for the federal government to get an agreement. The mission to save NASA's sinking Swift Observatory was called off Wednesday, dooming the telescope to a fiery re-entry later this year. The Iranian foreign minister has rejected the latest threats from U.S. President Donald Trump, who this week said he planned to launch the most crushing economic operation ever taken against Iran.
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2: The Toronto Blue Jays are looking to pick up their eighth straight series win this weekend as they start a series today with the New York Yankees. In CFL action today, the Winnipeg Bombers are visiting the Edmonton Elks, and Team Canada returns to the Little League World Series tomorrow when they take on the loser of Australia and Mexico.
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2: A clear sky to start off tonight, then some clouds will move in, and maybe some fog with some light wind, a high of 11. Tomorrow it's mainly sunny for the day with some gusting wind, a high of 30. And Sunday it's a mix of sun and cloud with a chance of rain and a high at 26. For all your weather and news updates, visit discoverairdrie.com, download our app, or stream us online.
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0: Two Cunts in Love. Hey, it's Sharon Church. We are getting dangerously close to the end of August. So dangerous that even some of the leaves on the trees are calling it quits. Are you looking at your bucket list and panicking? Like, we didn't get to go on that long bike ride yet. I thought we had more time. Okay, you know what? We do have time. Loads of time. 10 days left in August. And within those days, there are two whole weekends. Don't count summer out just yet.
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6: 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Summer's still here for now. Sunny and high of 26 today. Might see a little haze, a little smoke blowing into the area, dropping to 11 overnight. Sunny and high of 30 tomorrow for Sunday. Sun cloud mix, high of 26. And looks like we're going to see some much needed rain. Local news, local sports, and local weather are all available through the free Discover Airdrie app.
1: 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Ooh.

parents of preteens and young teenagers, have you noticed a sizing gap in clothing? We'll chat about that after the weekend. But first, here's Tate McRae, sports car.

0: weekend sacrifice. Hey, I'm Sharon Church. Parents of preteens and young teenagers, have you noticed a sizing gap in clothing? It's back to school shopping season, but it's getting pretty hard to find clothes that fit the kids that they actually like. Gone are the days when you could pick up a Paw Patrol t-shirt and they would enthusiastically wear that for the first day of school. Oh, no. Now it's a full day of shopping, trying on every single item in the store. But the problem is that the kid style clothing goes up to sizes 12 to 14, but they don't like those styles. They want to dress like the teenagers, but the adult size small is too big. I can't be the only one having this problem.
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2: 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Sunny and a high of 26 today. Might see some smoke blow into the area, dropping to 11 overnight. Tomorrow, the sunshine continues with a high of 30 into Sunday. Sun cloud mix, high of 26, and looks like we're going to see some much needed rain. Accurate weather updates anytime and anywhere. 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

0: home and hell fireproof. Good afternoon. I'm Sharon Church. It's Senior Citizens Day, a day to honor your elders. Just be careful when wishing someone a happy Senior Citizens Day. You could offend someone who doesn't quite consider themselves a senior citizen. Stick around. We got lots of great tunes coming up. Raven Lanae, Love Me Not is up next.
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7: It's been a little while. It's been well over 2 weeks now. And even after a few baths, like, even when, like, the hydrogen peroxide mixture and everything, she's still just a little tinge of skunk on her, unfortunately. But we haven't had any other issues with a skunk on our property. There's been no other signs that a skunk's been around. So, I mean, maybe Belle's sacrifice wasn't for nothing.
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2: I'm Connor May with your local news, streaming now through the Discover Airdrie app. Alberta is reviewing how emergency alerts are used when vulnerable people go missing. Anne Eichmann, Executive Director of the Airdrie Disability Resource and Awareness Centre, says the public needs to understand how fast elopement can happen.
3: I don't think the public is aware of the severity of it. And like it really is a split second. And
2: Eichmann says families, police, and disability groups need to be part of any changes. Discover Airdrie wants to know what grocery shopping feels like for local families right now. We have an informal survey up asking about grocery prices, smaller packages, and how people are paying for everyday basics. That could mean changing stores, cutting items from the list, or using credit cards more often. The survey is on our Discover Airdrie app and website. Drivers in downtown Airdrie could hit some lane closures starting today. Crews are replacing curb ramps at Main Street and Tower Lane Mall. The city says the work is part of making downtown easier to get around. Drivers should expect small delays and give crews room to work. A new playground north of Cochrane is looking for kids to test it out. The Lookout Playground at Sky Ranch is opening next week, and kids aged 2 to 13 can sign up as playground testers. They'll get to climb, swing, and explore, then tell the developers what they think. Registration is required and capped at 100 kids. Health Canada is looking at possible new safety rules for lithium-ion batteries. Those are the rechargeable batteries found in things like phones, e-bikes, and scooters. Calgary Fire recently dealt with several battery-related fires in just one day. Want the latest local news delivered straight to your inbox? Sign up for daily news on discoverairdrie.com. Manitoba Premier Wab Kanu expressed his dislike on Thursday for the current interim trade deal being finalized by the Canadian and American negotiators, but acknowledged the need for the federal government to get an agreement. The mission to save NASA's sinking Swift Observatory was called off Wednesday, dooming the telescope to a fiery re-entry later this year. The Iranian foreign minister has rejected the latest threats from U.S. President Donald Trump, who this week said he planned to launch the most crushing economic operation ever taken against Iran.
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2: In CFL action today, the Winnipeg Bombers are visiting the Edmonton Elks. The Toronto Blue Jays are looking to pick up their 8th straight series win this weekend as they start a series today with the New York Yankees. And Team Canada returns to the Little League World Series tomorrow when they take on the loser of Australia and Mexico.
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2: A clear sky to start off tonight, then some clouds will move in and maybe some fog with some light wind, a high of 11. Tomorrow it's mainly sunny for the day with some gusting wind, a high of 30. And Sunday it's a mix of sun and cloud with a chance of rain and a high at 26. For all your weather and news updates, visit discoverairdrie.com, download our app, or stream us online.
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12: 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Sunny and a high of 26 today, dropping to 11 overnight. The sunshine continues tomorrow with a high of 30 into Sunday. Looking at a sun cloud mix, high of 26, and looking like we're going to see some much needed rain. Get the latest forecast at your fingertips. 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

Cameron Whitcomb, you and me on your Friday afternoon. Hey, it's Sharon Church in for Ken O'Neill. One of my faves coming up, Devin Cole, I Got You. But first, here's Alex Morin with Fever Dream.

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7: 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Sunny and a high of 26 today, dropping to 11 overnight. The sunshine continues tomorrow with a high of 30 into Sunday. Looking at a sun cloud mix, high of 26, but looking like we are going to see some much needed rain. Accurate weather updates anytime and anywhere. 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

0: Patrick, give me sympathy. I'm Sharon Church, and it's now time for a sort of sports report. I thought the Blue Jays had no chance at the playoffs. I thought that's what we were talking about, but apparently the Blue Jays are doing pretty good now. The pitching is getting hot at exactly the right time. Shane Bieber putting together another really strong start. 7 innings and just 4 hits allowed a 5-1 win over Tampa Bay. That's good. And with Vladimir Guerrero Jr. getting close to returning, the Jays might be getting pretty interesting at just the right time.
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7: Hey, it's Justin Crouch from Air Mornings. Just in case you missed it recently on the show. Took me a second to figure out what she was doing. Her blinker wasn't working, and she was going back to hand signals to indicate what she was doing. The craziest part is this actually worked. Like, I figured it out. You see, the guy in front of me had figured out what it was that she was doing. He went about his business. And then we all just carried on like nothing had happened. But she went back to hand signals because her blinker wasn't working. I mean, if I'm being honest, I'm a little surprised I didn't see her pop her feet through the bottom of her car and just start pushing.
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2: 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There's some new road work to watch for in downtown Airdrie. Crews are replacing curb ramps at Main Street and Tower Lane Mall, so drivers may see lane closures around that area. The city says the work is part of making downtown more accessible. Drivers are being asked to slow down, expect small delays, and give crews space. An Airdrie area mom says Alberta needs a better alert process when vulnerable people go missing. She says even a child who can speak may not know how to ask for help when they are scared or overwhelmed. She described what happened when her own son wandered off a few years ago at a busy Christmas market inside.
3: He didn't know to ask someone, and he's verbal. He's just not, he would not approach a stranger like that. So he didn't know to stop.
2: The province is reviewing how emergency alerts are used in those cases. Health Canada may bring in new safety rules for lithium-ion batteries. Those are the rechargeable batteries in things like phones, scooters, and e-bikes. The review comes as fire departments warn that damaged or poorly made batteries can start fires fast. Calgary Fire recently responded to several battery-related fires in just one day. Are grocery prices changing how you shop? Discover Airdrie is asking local residents to fill out a short survey about grocery bills, smaller packages, and tighter household budgets. We want to know what people are seeing in Airdrie. The survey is on the Discover Airdrie app or website. A playground near Cochrane wants kids to give it a test run. The Lookout Playground at Sky Ranch is looking for 100 children to try out the equipment and share what they think. The event is for kids aged 2 to 13, and registration is required. The first 100 kids who sign up get the playground tester spots. Don't miss out on breaking news. Sign up for daily news on discoverairdrie.com and get updates straight to your email. It's fast, easy, and free. Manitoba Premier Wab Kanu expressed his dislike on Thursday for the current interim trade deal being finalized by the Canadian and American negotiators, but acknowledged the need for the federal government to get an agreement. The mission to save NASA's sinking Swift Observatory was called off Wednesday, dooming the telescope to a fiery re-entry later this year. The Iranian foreign minister has rejected the latest threats from U.S. President Donald Trump, who this week said he planned to launch the most crushing economic operation ever taken against Iran.
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2: The Toronto Blue Jays are looking to pick up their eighth straight series win this weekend as they start a series today with the New York Yankees. In CFL action today, the Winnipeg Bombers are visiting the Edmonton Elks, and Team Canada returns to the Little League World Series tomorrow when they take on the loser of Australia and Mexico.
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2: A clear sky to start off tonight, then some clouds will move in, and maybe some fog with some light wind, a high of 11. Tomorrow it's mainly sunny for the day with some gusting wind, a high of 30. And Sunday it's a mix of sun and cloud with a chance of rain and a high at 26. For all your weather and news updates, visit discoverairdrie.com, download our app, or stream us online. 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

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We're going to chat with our daily qualifier after Tame Impala. Here's Dracula.

0: 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I'm Candace Johnson. 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
0: 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Do you know why I'm calling today?
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1: 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I love it.
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13: 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Sunny and a high of 26 today, dropping to 11 overnight. The sunshine continues tomorrow with a high of 30 into Sunday. Looking at a sun cloud mix, high of 26, and looking like we're going to see some much needed rain. Get the latest forecast at your fingertips. 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

afternoon. I'm Candace Johnson. I'm sure you've seen a lot of tragically hip posts over the last few days. Yes, the 10th anniversary of their very last concert is coming up this weekend. Details on where you can watch it in Alberta after Bruno Mars. Here's Risk It All on the Drive Home Show.

Loud Luxury these nights on the Drive Home Show. It's Candace Johnson with you, and exactly 10 years ago, the Tragically Hip put on their final performance live from Kingston.

0: unfortunately, Gord Downie passed away in October 10 years ago. But before that, they put on their very last show live from Kingston. It was an incredible show. And CBC is going to re-air it tomorrow night if you want to watch it again. And if you want to watch it with some friends, Studio Bell, the National Music Center in Calgary, is also going to be showing it.
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12: 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Sunny and a high of 26 today, dropping to 11 overnight. The sunshine continues tomorrow with a high of 30 into Sunday. Looking at a sun cloud mix, high of 26, but looking like we are going to see some much needed rain. Accurate weather updates anytime and anywhere. 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

0: 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I'm Candace Johnson. 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
2: 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Anne Eichmann, Executive Director of the Airdrie Disability Resource and Awareness Center, says the public needs to understand how fast elopement can happen.
3: I don't think the public is aware of the severity of it. And like, it really is a split second. And
2: Eichmann says families, police, and disability groups need to be part of any changes. Discover Airdrie wants to know what grocery shopping feels like for local families right now. We have an informal survey up asking about grocery prices, smaller packages, and how people are paying for everyday basics. That could mean changing stores, cutting items from the list, or using credit cards more often. The survey is on our Discover Airdrie app and website. Drivers in downtown Airdrie could hit some lane closures starting today. Crews are replacing curb ramps at Main Street and Tower Lane Mall. The city says the work is part of making downtown easier to get around. Drivers should expect small delays and give crews room to work. A new playground north of Cochrane is looking for kids to test it out. The Lookout Playground at Sky Ranch is opening next week, and kids aged 2 to 13 can sign up as playground testers. They'll get to climb, swing, and explore, then tell the developers what they think. Registration is required and capped at 100 kids. Health Canada is looking at possible new safety rules for lithium-ion batteries. Those are the rechargeable batteries found in things like phones, e-bikes, and scooters. Calgary Fire recently dealt with several battery-related fires in just one day. Want the latest local news delivered straight to your inbox? Sign up for daily news on

0: discoverairdrie.com. Manitoba Premier Wab Kanu expressed his dislike on Thursday for the current interim trade deal being finalized by the Canadian and American negotiators, but acknowledged the need for the federal government to get an agreement. The mission to save NASA's sinking Swift Observatory was called off Wednesday, dooming the telescope to a fiery re-entry later this year. The Iranian foreign minister has rejected the latest threats from U.S. President Donald Trump, who this week said he planned to launch the most crushing economic operation ever taken against Iran.
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0: In CFL action today, the Winnipeg Bombers are visiting the Edmonton Elks. The Toronto Blue Jays are looking to pick up their eighth straight series win this weekend as they start a series today with the New York Yankees. And Team Canada returns to the Little League World Series tomorrow when they take on the loser of Australia and Mexico.
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0: A clear sky to start off tonight, then some clouds will move in and maybe some fog with some light wind, a high of 11. Tomorrow it's mainly sunny for the day with some gusting wind, a high of 30. And Sunday it's a mix of sun and cloud with a chance of rain and a high at 26. For all your weather and news updates, visit discoverairdrie.com, download our app, or stream us online.
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0: Yates, Better to Be Loved on the Drive Home Show. I'm Candace Johnson. Busy weekend in Calgary. The weather's going to be good for it, too. Taste of Asia takes over Lot 6. That's by, like, the Memorial Street Bridge and the river, obviously. Play on Calgary is taking over Barclay Parade. That's 10 blocks downtown Calgary turned into a street hockey festival for charity. I love this. Also, WWE is hitting up the Dome on Sunday.
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16: 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Sunny and a high of 26 today, dropping to 11 overnight. The sunshine continues tomorrow with a high of 30 into Sunday. Looking at a sun cloud mix, high of 26, and looking like we're going to see some much needed rain. Get the latest forecast at your fingertips. 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

0: Avril Lavigne, I'm with you on the Drive Home Show. I'm Candace Johnson. Tomorrow, it's the Robot Olympics in China. Yes, the World Humanoid Robot Games kicked off this week in Beijing. Some of the competitions include long jump, sprinting, tug of war, and robot soccer. That could be fun to watch, right? And if you think that the days of robots taking over are far away from us, think again. Did you know that in Calgary, Opus Robotics, they make customized humanoid robots, like right here in Alberta? I had no idea.
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6: 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Sunny and a high of 26 today, dropping to 11 overnight. The sunshine continues tomorrow with a high of 30 into Sunday. Looking at a sun cloud mix, high of 26, but looking like we are going to see some much needed rain. Accurate weather updates anytime and anywhere. 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

0: 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That includes Corvettes that are still on the lot. 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
2: 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There's some new road work to watch for in downtown Airdrie. Crews are replacing curb ramps at Main Street and Tower Lane Mall, so drivers may see lane closures around that area. The city says the work is part of making downtown more accessible. Drivers are being asked to slow down, expect small delays, and give crews space. An Airdrie area mom says Alberta needs a better alert process when vulnerable people go missing. She says even a child who can speak may not know how to ask for help when they are scared or overwhelmed. She described what happened when her own son wandered off a few years ago at a busy Christmas market inside.
3: He didn't know to ask someone, and he's verbal. He's just not, he would not approach a stranger like that. So he didn't know to stop.
2: The province is reviewing how emergency alerts are used in those cases. Health Canada may bring in new safety rules for lithium-ion batteries. Those are the rechargeable batteries in things like phones, scooters, and e-bikes. The review comes as fire departments warn that damaged or poorly made batteries can start fires fast. Calgary Fire recently responded to several battery-related fires in just one day. Are grocery prices changing how you shop? Discover Airdrie is asking local residents to fill out a short survey about grocery bills, smaller packages, and tighter household budgets. We want to know what people are seeing in Airdrie. The survey is on the Discover Airdrie app or website. A playground near Cochrane wants kids to give it a test run. The Lookout Playground at Sky Ranch is looking for 100 children to try out the equipment and share what they think. The event is for kids aged 2 to 13, and registration is required. The first 100 kids who sign up get the playground tester spots. Don't miss out on breaking news. Sign up for daily news on discoverairdrie.com and get updates straight to your email. It's fast, easy, and free. Manitoba Premier Wab Kanoo expressed his dislike on Thursday for the current interim trade deal being finalized by the Canadian and American negotiators, but acknowledged the need for the federal government to get an agreement. The mission to save NASA's sinking Swift Observatory was called off Wednesday, dooming the telescope to a fiery re-entry later this year. The Iranian foreign minister has rejected the latest threats from U.S. President Donald Trump, who this week said he planned to launch the most crushing economic operation ever taken against Iran.
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2: The Toronto Blue Jays are looking to pick up their eighth straight series win this weekend as they start a series today with the New York Yankees. In CFL action today, the Winnipeg Bombers are visiting the Edmonton Elks, and Team Canada returns to the Little League World Series tomorrow when they take on the loser of Australia and Mexico.
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0: ready when you are.
1: A clear sky to start off tonight, then some clouds will move in, and maybe some fog with some light wind, a high of 11. Tomorrow, it's mainly sunny for the day with some gusting wind, a high of 30. And Sunday, it's a mix of sun and cloud with a chance of rain and a high at 26. 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

0: 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This morning, we qualified someone to win with your Alberta Jeep dealers. And now we're going to head to the phone lines and chat with said qualifier.
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0: Hi, Kyla. How you doing?
1: Good. Yourself?
0: Good. It's Candace calling from the Drive Home Show.
1: Hey, how are you?
0: I'm good. Do you know why I'm calling today?
1: I have no idea.
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1: Oh, that's amazing.
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1: 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I love it.
0: Awesome. Kyla, you are officially qualified to win that brand new Jeep from your Alberta Jeep dealers, and we're going to throw in a pair of Callaway Park tickets for you.
1: Thank you so much. 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
3: Another busy Friday out here on Airdrie's major routes. You can expect some delays traveling northbound and southbound on the QE2. If you do see or hear anything, please do give me a call or send me a text at 403-212-1061.
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3: 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A clear sky to start off tonight, then some clouds will move in and maybe some fog with some light wind, a high of 11. Tomorrow it's mainly sunny for the day with some gusting wind, a high of 30. And Sunday it's a mix of sun and cloud with a chance of rain and a high at 26. For all your weather and news updates, visit discoverairdrie.com, download our app, or stream us online.
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0: Young Bombs on the Drive Home Show. I'm Candace Johnson. There might still be 4 weeks left of summer, but it's definitely feeling cooler in the evenings. The days have gotten shorter, and a sure sign of fall just around the corner, besides the fact that I just spent $150 on school supplies for grade five this year, Starbucks serving up pumpkin spice lattes starting on Tuesday.
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2: 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A clear sky to start off tonight, then some clouds will move in and maybe some fog with some light wind, a high of 11. Tomorrow it's mainly sunny for the day with some gusting wind, a high of 30. And Sunday it's a mix of sun and cloud with a chance of rain and a high at 26. For all your weather and news updates, visit discoverairdrie.com, download our app, or stream us online.
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13: Hey, it's Justin Crouch from Air Mornings. Just in case you missed it recently on the show. I got no complaints. I got no complaints about the hot weather. Okay, I've got one complaint about the hot weather. So last week, with all the rain, we were calling it Saugust, and it's such, yes, it's a little gross, but it's such a catchy name. It's so good. My one complaint about the heat this week is I don't have as good a nickname for August when we've got all this heat. What am I supposed to call it? Hotgust? Hotgust, really? I don't know. For me, it feels like, it kind of sounds like a German dessert.
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2: I'm Connor Mayer for local news, streaming now through the Discover Airdrie app. Alberta is reviewing how emergency alerts are used when vulnerable people go missing. Anne Eichmann, Executive Director of the Airdrie Disability Resource and Awareness Center, says the public needs to understand how fast elopement can happen.
3: I don't think the public is aware of the severity of it. And like it really is a split second. And
2: Eichmann says families, police, and disability groups need to be part of any changes. Discover Airdrie wants to know what grocery shopping feels like for local families right now. We have an informal survey up asking about grocery prices, smaller packages, and how people are paying for everyday basics. That could mean changing stores, cutting items from the list, or using credit cards more often. The survey is on our Discover Airdrie app and website. Drivers in downtown Airdrie could hit some lane closures starting today. Crews are replacing curb ramps at Main Street and Tower Lane Mall. The city says the work is part of making downtown easier to get around. Drivers should expect small delays and give crews room to work. A new playground north of Cochrane is looking for kids to test it out. The Lookout Playground at Sky Ranch is opening next week, and kids aged 2 to 13 can sign up as playground testers. They'll get to climb, swing, and explore, then tell the developers what they think. Registration is required and capped at 100 kids. Health Canada is looking at possible new safety rules for lithium-ion batteries. Those are the rechargeable batteries found in things like phones, e-bikes, and scooters. Calgary Fire recently dealt with several battery-related fires in just one day. Want the latest local news delivered straight to your inbox? Sign up for daily news on discoverairdrie.com. Manitoba Premier Wab Kanew expressed his dislike on Thursday for the current interim trade deal being finalized by the Canadian and American negotiators, but acknowledged the need for the federal government to get an agreement. The mission to save NASA's sinking Swift Observatory

0: was called off Wednesday, dooming the telescope to a fiery re-entry later this year. The Iranian foreign minister has rejected the latest threats from U.S. President Donald Trump, who this week said he planned to launch the most crushing economic operation ever taken against Iran.
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0: In CFL action today, the Winnipeg Bombers are visiting the Edmonton Elks. The Toronto Blue Jays are looking to pick up their 8th straight series win this weekend as they start a series today with the New York Yankees. And Team Canada returns to the Little League World Series tomorrow when they take on the loser of Australia and Mexico.
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0: A clear sky to start off tonight, then some clouds will move in and maybe some fog with some light wind, a high of 11. Tomorrow it's mainly sunny for the day with some gusting wind, a high of 30. And Sunday it's a mix of sun and cloud with a chance of rain and a high at 26. For all your weather and news updates, visit discoverairdrie.com, download our app, or stream us online. It's the drive.
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0: 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Here's Candace with what's happening in entertainment. 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
1: Well, thanks to Taylor Swift and Travis Kelce adopting a Samoyed puppy, the breed has become real trendy.
2: Look what you made me do. Look what you made me do. Look what you just made me do. Look what you just made me do.
1: Yeah, the American Kennel Club reports that searches for Samoyeds have jumped 15%. One breeder says that they get 50 inquiries a day, and their Samoyed puppies cost $5,000 or more. Well, Julia Stiles from the movie Save the Last Dance, which was a big hit when I was in my 20s, is joining the cast of Dancing with the Stars.
3: Maybe you want to hook up sometime? Work on your moves?
4: Yeah, sure. If you want.
3: Make that sound with me. Make that sound. Wait, you sitting down for tea or something like that? Just slouch a little bit. Slouch.
1: She says she's a big fan of the TV show and has been asked to participate in the past. The new season kicks off September 15th. Well, Whitney Houston's ranked the best female musician of all time. Ranker.com put the list together, and sadly, Taylor Swift all the way down at number 59. And Oktoberfest comes to the Grey Eagle Event Center next month. Get your tickets now. I'm Candace, and that's what's happening in entertainment.
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5: Traffic is very slow going as of right now on the QE2 in between Airdrie and Calgary, so you can expect some delays over there. Here in Airdrie, Main Street is fairly busy as well. If you do see or hear anything, please do give me a call or send me a text at 403-212-1061.
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5: 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A clear sky to start off tonight, then some clouds will move in and maybe some fog with some light wind, a high of 11. Tomorrow it's mainly sunny for the day with some gusting wind, a high of 30. And Sunday it's a mix of sun and cloud with a chance of rain and a high at 26. For all your weather and news updates, visit discoverairdrie.com, download our app, or stream us online.
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Felix Cartel, The Way on the Drive Home Show. I'm Candace Johnson. Country singer Lainey Wilson, who was supposed to be in Calgary this summer at Country Thunder, Alberta, did a little cover of Justin Bieber's Daisies. I've got that for you after this one with the Kid Laroi.

Lainey Acara rooting for you on the Drive Home Show. I'm Candace Johnson. Lainey Wilson, who was supposed to be in Calgary this summer for Country Thunder Alberta, recently did a little cover on Instagram of Justin Bieber's Daisies, because we just heard Stay, mixed with a little Olivia Dean tune. It's really good. Check this out.

0: Lainey Wilson comes back to Calgary next year because we missed her this year at Country Thunder, Alberta.
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2: 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A clear sky to start off tonight, then some clouds will move in and maybe some fog with some light wind, a high of 11. Tomorrow it's mainly sunny for the day with some gusting wind, a high of 30. And Sunday it's a mix of sun and cloud with a chance of rain and a high at 26. For all your weather and news updates, visit discoverairdrie.com, download our app, or stream us online.
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12: About 2 minutes into my drive this morning, I noticed a big, dirty moth in the back windshield of my vehicle through my rear view. Then, as I'm pulling into my parking spot here at work, he makes his move. Flies up and lands on the back of my head? Naturally, I go bananas. I don't like bugs. I don't like bugs, and I don't care who hears it, okay? At this point, I just hope that he's not waiting in the parking lot ready to attack me again after the show this morning.
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